0: Guided by a shared purpose and a spirit of collaboration, Emory University students push each other to think creatively and work cooperatively, knowing that different perspectives lead to new ideas.
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songs that would re-energize their heart for Jesus, their heart for a heavenly kingdom, their hearts for something that money cannot buy, their hearts for something that goes beyond the grave. These days, we pray for things that are temporal, things that end at the grave. But we ought to remember the founding fathers of Christianity. We ought to remember what our forefathers, who yielded to Jesus, gave us. They handed into our hands a vibrant faith of unfringed love for Jesus. And these were the songs they used to sing, you know, on their way to the prayer meetings, on their way to the gatherings. They would lift hands. In the midst of their problems, in the midst of their difficulty, in the midst of their shame, in the midst of all the difficulties they were facing, there was always a song of the word, a song of the Lamb of God, a song of victory that they used to sing. Omu pecha omunia, omu mtu nyumfa enyoma sikatimito, omu mtu nyumfa osusu nyame. And these were the songs they used to sing. 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

0: 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It was a song from the heart. And you know, Adolfo, this was their cry. I hope it is yours as well.
1: That by your grace we are enthroned.

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The Lamb of God, Jesus, we worship you.

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And God spoke to Moses and said, go forth. There is a rock before you. 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The

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Hear me, somebody. When David was going to fight with Goliath, he took 5 stones. And the first stone stands for Jesus.

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And even before Abraham, he was. That is why we worship you. The

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Okratia sefo. 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Don't shout. Don't sing it on top of your voice. I could feel the presence of God.

0: will take it softly. The presence of God has come. Anyone who is in chains is being loose now. I could see the fire of Holy Ghost burning inside here.
1: Guided by a shared purpose and a spirit of collaboration, Emory University students push each other to think creatively and work cooperatively, knowing that different perspectives lead to new ideas.
2: 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People are always willing to study together and work hard together.
1: Learn more at emory.edu.
0: People are falling. People have started falling under the power of God. The unction is so great. The anointing is so great. Sister, you have been delivered, okay? Daddy, you have been delivered. Your tumor is gone. From today onwards, I declare you. The power is so great to liberate. Satan cannot withstand. You are loose from your chains and your bounds. Receive it. The financial crisis is ended. It's

0: 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She's full of Holy Ghost. She's healed. Now raise up your two hands and begin to bless him. Father, we thank you. Father, bless you. God, I'm Dodo.
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0: man. And Peter said, why
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Do a feeding a tour pure for 50 and ra time I met Nancy and I do not do a bow. You must be see some ray, menayo, be see some ray. Nim say, also so one nigh simple would die and power feeding that pure FM. Also, die papa. I may show him crying, say, when I may buy a one century. Mbaya hun sanchirani ya ko twitter basu ye ya ko fa empire no dia brew si jwe no wenyu we fide name free I say ya ko pon ka ho adwuma die bia na okodi no ton super enguso ton nshira enfa enguso